0: Nothing hits quite like that first early morning cigarette. It's time for indoor smoking on CJSW.
1: Indoor smoking. Indoor smoking. Indoor smoking. Indoor smoking.

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I'm

CJSW 90.9 FM. You are tuned into the Prisoner's Dilemma, broadcasting right here out of Treaty 7 Calgary, or Treaty 7 Mokinsis Calgary, on the third floor of the McEwen Hall in the University of Calgary campus. So, you know, the usual. I am your host, as is normally the case, Brennan, on the ones and twos here in the booth with you all tonight. I hope you had a great week. I hope you had a great sled. I know I absolutely did. I had the distinct pleasure of catching Suffering Hour twice, technically, on my show, and then, or I guess on The Prisoner's Dilemma, and also on at Pinbar, which was wonderful. Just what a great band. I can't gush enough about how good they are and how nice and lovely they are. Just, yeah, excellence in every, you know, way an artist should be excellent, I would say. On top of that, I also caught some amazing sets from bands like Lobotomite, who I caught at Loophole. Just really awesome, punishing grindcore. Double bass. I mean, as in, like, there's two bassists, as well as I assume the drummer is playing with double pedal. If not, that would be pretty... That would be, like, a new sort of discovering quantum physics if he was able to play those tunes with only one foot. But other than that, I also saw Laraji, which was amazing, at the church. I also caught some other great sets from artists like Jed Arbor, friend of the show, I think I could risk saying. Some other stuff. Mineo Kawasaki, wow. I've been saying it all week, but watching him play the drums, to me, was about as, like, magical and alien as it would be if someone came up to me on the street and just started levitating. Like, it felt like that. I was, like, just totally speechless watching him. So, but yeah, we have more tunes coming your way this evening. We got a fun little brutal death metal set. It's been a while since I played some straight-up brutality on the show, so I thought it'd be fun to take a step back and check out what's been going on in the world of extreme brutal death metal. Lots of stuff from New Standard Elite, who are always busy with new tunes. The song you just heard was by the artist Bubba, off of their 2025 record called Cogwheels of the Pious Forge. A really interesting and excellent piece of extreme death metal. I love their snare tone and just the way their drummer plays. And on top of that, just these kind of interesting, like, melodic affinities I feel like they have. So that song was called Procedural Liminality, kicking off the show tonight. Next up, we have another band from, this time, let's see, where are they from? From New York, featuring members of Scumbag, which is a pretty fun little tech death band out of there as well. This is Dissonance. This is off their 2026 record called Seduced by Self-Mutilation. This is the title track off that record, and it's a ripper. I feel like lots of people are talking about this band, and Skasm, who you might hear from later, because they just had put out some really fun releases, and we're touring as well, so yeah, some fun up-and-coming names in the world of brutal death metal. So strap in, keep all your limbs within the ride, and yeah, keep it locked to 90.9 FM.

and dying to them. Mutilated bodies now enjoyed by the sheep. Chasing around, now the image of their dreams. Visions of the dead, now to his face. And as the soldiers have been resolving them, the humble system is instead of those who did. Vanishing the population of the disadvantaged.

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That waiting for tomorrow is a cardinal sin. Money suspending, tis the season, whether you receive an ascending. Let it circulate, don't even serve its purpose, unless you purchase at a certain rate.

0: 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Like a hot jam. You know what I'm saying?
1: In a minute.
0: Yo, I think you don't hear that no more. You know what I'm saying? Niggas get an SP-1200, think they produce extraordinaires and all that. You know what I'm saying? You know? Yo, but I and I gotta take them back. Square one. Square one.

Alô, muito bom dia. You are listening to Copacabana Connection, the Brazilian music show on CJS do Independent FM. My name is Duda, and, well, I'm here every Friday from 7 to 10 a.m. on the dot, no matter what, playing what I think is the best of Brazilian music, of course. And while I'm here, you can message me over on 403-220-3991. Feel free to send me your thoughts on the show, on the playlist, share any stories, make any song requests. Well, pretty much anything that is suitable to these, this beautiful pair of eyes that I have sitting on my head. Okay, without further ado, let's jump right into things here. Okay, these next guys here, they discovered the synthesizers, I guess, around 1988. And they quadrupled down on its use. Yeah, it's a very 80s coded track, and you get what I'm saying when you listen to Pânico Geral by Grupo Controle Digital.

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Numa natureza onde não existe regulagem, não pode existir o bem. 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
1: Doing 7-5 up the fish, with a half moon of the mist. In the hood run the place and give me the jitters. Born to pick up the litter, quarter brick in the rental. 45th of my dinner, shorty think it's a snicker. Trim is Melissa Foot.

now standing at the Yokohama bus terminal. I picked the quietest place I could possibly find, the elevator shaft, in which there are somehow 29 floors to this train station. I don't know how that's possible, but somehow there is. Tonight, I will be taking a bus at 1 a.m. from Yokohama all the way to Osaka, in which I'll meet my friends at 10 a.m. in the morning. I really hope that I will have slept on this bus. If I don't, I'm going to have a really hard day tomorrow, or I'm just going to have to drink a lot of Red Bull and pull my butt through it. We'll tell you how it is in the future, and I will see.